0: 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It's Mikey V with my big bro, Frankie V, and our bestie, Gianna.
1: You might want to look at the sky tonight because something crazy is happening with the moon.
0: And it could change, like, the rest of your year. So we'll talk about that next.

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1: Juliana, did you see what's happening tonight in the sky?
2: Isn't it something like something's in Saturn or something?
3: What are the planets doing now?
1: So we're not in, Mercury's not in retrograde. It's a partial lunar eclipse. It's happening tonight where about 96% of the moon will be covered, creating an almost blood moon. It's going to be visible throughout North America and the Southern Hemisphere as well.
0: So to clarify, nothing's in Saturn.
1: So nothing's in Saturn. There's no Venuses jumping out of Mercury's, and Mars is doing just fine as well right now. Yeah.
2: Release some things with this, right?
1: Yes, you can.
3: Is this a good thing, please?
1: It is a good thing. Yeah, it's one of the things I think you get stuff off your chest. I say, I believe, don't quote me on this, but a lunar eclipse is good to just get frustrations off your chest. So throw them out there to the universe, manifest them, and you'll be in a good mood when you wake up tomorrow. Yes, Gianna.
3: Have either of you seen what I'm doing in my apartment this whole week?
0: Oh, you're cleaning out the whole place, right?
3: Yeah, I'm redecorating, revamping. Yeah. I can't make this up right now. I just looked up what this partial blood moon means for me, a Sagittarius. I can't even make this up. It says, this lunation could cause a shift around your home, real estate, family, or parents. You might choose to move, redecorate, or renovate.
0: Bam.
3: What
0: there you go.
3: The heck? How did it know? How did it know that's exactly what I'm doing?
0: Wow.
3: This is why I believe in
4: it's
3: the moon
4: reading
3: stuff.
4: Your mind.
3: Grabbing my crystals and redecorating.
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0: 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It's Mikey V with my big bro, Frankie V, and our bestie, Gianna.
1: Always spreading those positive vibes. Vanessa, what's making you smile today?
2: I'm excited because I am starting graduate school next week.
0: Oh, wow.
3: All right.
0: Congratulations. What are you studying?
2: I'm studying to be a therapist.
3: Aww. Yes,
1: you know what's great about
3: therapy.
1: This? The great thing is you're excited to go back to school. Most of the time, people are like, oh, I'm going to go back to school.
0: If I was going back to college, I'd be pumped right now.

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0: We've been arguing about this, but curious your thoughts. Is this normal or not? Hit us on Instagram at VBrosOnAir. We'll talk more next. Let me talk to you.

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1: We've been talking about this tonight, but whenever you break up with somebody, do you go through your social media and delete every picture you have with that person?
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1: We've been talking about this in the studio, and we're kind of torn, but whenever you break up with somebody, do you ever go back through your social media and delete all the pictures you have with them?
0: Yeah, Brooke, how do you feel about that? Is it normal to do that or not?
2: You know, people call it emotional, but I call it, like, due process. 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
0: after a breakup, you go back through your Instagram and you delete, or your whatever social media, you delete all your pictures with your ex?
2: Call it a big sweep. 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
0: All right, normal or not. 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It's up on Instagram, @VBrosOnAir. Talking more in a few. Just when

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0: 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It's Mikey V with my big bro, Frankie V, and our bestie, Gianna.
1: Teddy swims right there with Mr. Know-It-All at number nine.
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0: Tuscaloosa's number one hit music station, 94.1 ZBQ. 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
1: Hey, Jen, did you see the new series that is coming to Netflix?
2: The new challenge? No.
1: Did you guys see this at all? It's going viral right now. It dropped yesterday. The trailer for the Wonka's The Golden Ticket. It's a new Netflix reality competition. It's coming out on September 23rd, but they're literally transforming, I don't know if it's a set or what it is, to look exactly like Willy Wonka's Chocolate Factory from back in the day. The movie came out back in 1972, and for the 55th anniversary of that movie, they are definitely bringing this to life starting in September.
2: Are they going to drown someone in a chocolate river?
1: So I don't know, but it's funny you say that because it kind of looks like Squid Games meets like some the challenge from MTV, where it does kind of seem like there could be some scary situations that happen.
0: I'd rather get crushed with that than slime.
1: That is true.
0: Give me the chocolate, dude.
3: I know. I want to be on the show. Willy Wonka is like one of my favorite movies of all time. My dad actually calls me Veruca Salt. That's my given nickname. So I do remember seeing the trailer to this, and I'm like, where do I sign up? I want to do it.
1: Wild thing is, Gene Wilder played Willy Wonka in the Chocolate Factory, and they actually used AI to recreate his voice for this show.
4: A whole new generation of golden ticket holders will compete against each other in my factory. For a lifetime supply of money.
3: Wait, what?
1: How wild is
0: that? How much money do they win?
1: They don't say, they just say a lifetime supply, because in the movie it's a lifetime supply of candy, so they say a lifetime supply of money if you win.
3: I need to get on the show this next season. We need to make that admission.
0: If they
3: we
0: buy do. Wagyu at a rate that Gianna does, a lifetime supply is a lot of dough.
3: Yeah, need it.
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0: Counting them down a Thursday night, weekend around the corner. 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
1: Playing Are You Smarter Than a V-Bro? We got Alexa on the phone. Which brother do you want to play against, Mikey V or Frankie V?
2: I think I'll play against Frankie V.
1: Okay, Frankie's in the hot seat. The first person to get two questions right will be the winner. Alexa, you get the first one. Alexa, it's been a sad week. We lost a legend, the one, the only Dolly Parton. What Whitney Houston song did Dolly write?
2: Oh, she wrote, I Will Always Love You.
1: Alexa, you would be correct. She wrote, I Will Always Love You. Never forget it. Over to you, Frankie V. Frankie.
0: Yes, Gianna.
1: Dolly Parton also has her very own theme park in Tennessee. What's it called?
0: That would be called the amazing Dollywood.
1: Dollywood is correct. 1 point for you, Frankie. Ah. Wow, it's already 1-1.
0: Look at this.
1: Back over to Alexa. If you get this right, you'll be the winner. Alexa, we also sadly lost the actor Tim Curry. He was also a legend. He was in Home Alone 2. He also played the original Pennywise in the movie It. That movie is based on a novel who was written by...
2: Is it Stephen King?
1: Alexa, you would be correct!
0: Whoa, the fastest game. Yay. Wow!
1: It was written by Stephen King. I'm going to give you guys a bonus question just for fun.
0: Yeah,
1: whoever
0: gets
1: it right gets a bonus point. Just shout out the answer, Alexa and Frankie. Kylie Jenner just addressed rumors that she's pregnant with her third child with Timothy Chalamet as the father. But who did she have her first two kids with?
0: That would be Travis Scott.
1: Oh, wow. Well, unfortunately, Frankie, even though you got that right, Alexa's still the winner because that was just a bonus round. Congrats, Alexa.
2: Yay.
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0: Tuscaloosa's number one hit music station, 94.1 ZBQ. It's Mikey V with my big bro, Frankie V, and our bestie, Gianna. Stephanie, do you try to eat healthy as best as you can?
1: Well, sure, yeah. You know, I'm Mikey. A human on the planet that wants to keep...
0: Key word there is try.
2: Try.
0: Do my best. So what they're saying now to help those of you like all of us that try is don't look for a cheat day, okay? Because that's normally like, you know, it's too fast. They say make it a cheat weekend. So Monday through Friday afternoon, eat as clean as you can. But know that Friday afternoon till Sunday afternoon, you can indulge in whatever. Then you clean back up on Monday. They're saying rewarding yourself with the weekend in front will help make it a lot easier to stay healthy during the week.
1: Oh, good. I need more than a day.
2: Yeah. I mean, I feel like I've been doing this, but then it ends up trickling out of the weekend and into the following week. You know?
0: I've tried this my entire life, and that's all that's left me with a dad bod, no kids. So, not doing so good.
3: Okay. Well, cheat weekend for everybody, except for Gianna and Mikey. Give it a try and let us know how it works this weekend.
1: I love a dad bod, though.
0: Oh, wow. I'm on me up.
3: Mikey's married, by the way.

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1: If you're somebody that runs late often,
0: they did a little study to see how late is considered rude. Mm-hmm. Like, at what point are you being rude for how late you are? We'll talk about that next.

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0: 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It's Mikey V with my big bro, Frankie V, and our bestie, Gianna.
1: I love that we do this every single day of the week, every single night of the week. Ellen, what's one thing making you smile?
2: Well, I'm thinking about my future wedding, and I'm really, really excited.
0: Oh, well, first off, congratulations.
2: Yes. Thank you.
3: Wait. Your future wedding, did you get proposed to, or are you just dreaming like a lot of girls do?
4: That's a great question.
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0: Okay.
4: Wait, so the family found out months after you guys actually got engaged.
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3: You were playing it smart, no, just in case it fell apart the first few months in afterwards.

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1: On socials, I'm at Angelina on air. It's the new hit list. Shout out to Marissa on X requesting this Ariana Grande. Hate That I Made You Love Me on the new hit list.

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1: 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Olivia Rodrigo doing Stupid Song. We're the new hit list. I'm Angelina. I cannot wait for our iHeartRadio Music Festival. Just added Ciara. Cardi B is going to be there. Zara Larsson. This man right here.

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1: Putting you on the hottest songs and artists that are blowing up. I'm Angelina, the new hit list. I've had this one on a repeat. Adela, Ain't in LA.

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All right, my loves, thanks so much for hanging out, discovering new music with me. We'll be back tomorrow night, same place, same time, 11 p.m. right here on the new hit list. It's been so real. Leaving you with our

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1: Woo, Friday already? I feel like we blinked and it went from Valentine's Day to the end of summer. My name is Vaughn. Here to kick off the freaking weekend with you, I am on Instagram and TikTok at Vaughn League. Go ahead and DM me with what you want to hear this morning.

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You're due for a trip. 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My name is Vaughn. 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

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I have had the Love Island USA Season 8 reunion trailer. That's a mouthful. I've had it on repeat since they dropped it like a day or so ago, and I am here for the mess. Because I know Melanie's family is not rocking with Sincere, and I don't think

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0: Tuscaloosa's number one hit music station, 94.1 ZBQ. Seeing all of the tributes and homages to Dolly Parton this week have truly been, it's bittersweet. I was going to say beautiful, but not under the circumstances. Miley Cyrus, who was Dolly Parton's goddaughter, posted, after a day, it took her a minute to get her thoughts together, and she said something really sweet that a lot of their memories will remain between them, as I think they should. Taylor Swift also posted something really, really sweet about the heartfelt icon. And I'm just so grateful that, you know, we got to witness 6 decades of Dolly Parton in an amazing career.
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1: This is actually pretty interesting. They asked on the internet, what is an industry that is thriving right now only because people are either too busy, exhausted, or overwhelmed to do it themselves? 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I don't think it's hard. I just think it takes a long time.
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1: 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This might be me getting ahead of myself. I am so hyped about the fact that now that fall's coming in slowly, Christmas is right around the corner. I just went to an at-home store and saw Christmas wreaths. I prefer

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1: A lot of us are so disgusting and we don't even realize it. 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I found this Reddit. Things that are extremely unhygienic, but everyone seems to do them anyway. 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
2: You don't even realize it, but we're so unhygienic, it makes no damn sense. My name is Vaughn. These are things that are gross, but everyone does them, like scrolling on your phone while you're on the toilet. Don't lie and say you don't. We all do. 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

94.1 ZBQ. Let's get your Friday morning popping. Man, I am so grateful for the weekend. Let me just say, I'm at Von Tleek on Instagram if you got a request.

94.1 ZBQ, Tuscaloosa's number one hit music station. They're rolling out GLP-1 menus at some restaurants. We knew it was a matter of time. Now, if you are trying to eat a little less or even a bit healthier, but still get plenty of nutrients and protein, they will have options on menus that say GLP-1 friendly.

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Tuscaloosa's number one hit music station, 94.1 ZBQ. Yo, that's it from me. I hope you have a beautiful and blessed rest of your Friday. Have a good weekend. And go do something summery, because it's literally the last weekend of August.

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0: Next week, we are going to have some hot weather all over again, so get ready for another heat wave. By next Friday, it's supposed to get up to 97 degrees, so heat index is, of course, going to be over 100, so make sure you stay hydrated. You keep a watch on the weather. If you work outside, take plenty of breaks. Make sure you get in some AC and drink a lot of water. Olivia Rodrigo has her own Baja Blast at Taco Bell now. It's a pink tropical lime drink inspired by the name of her last album. It's called You Seem Pretty Pink for a Baja Blast, and you'll be able to get it starting September 24th. There's a petition to rename Nashville the Nashville Airport after Dolly Parton, and it's blown up after she passed away. Like, the petition started before she passed. Now it's passed 127,000 signatures.
2: I fully support it. I love that.
0: Tennessee State Senator Todd Warner pledged to introduce legislation supporting the name change airport, but board members have noted that current bylaws prohibit renaming the airport for somebody unless they have been dead for at least 2 years. So if they do, we got to wait 2 years. But they are honoring Dolly this weekend by lighting their parking garages pink.
2: It still works. I love that they're trying to do this for her, though. I really do.
0: I do, too. That's three things you need to know. More at thealabamashow.com.
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3: What the hell?
4: 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That doesn't even make any sense.
0: So a New Hampshire man was arrested Tuesday after stealing a fire truck while crews battled a fire at his own home. Nestor Roman, 30 years old, was not inside the home when the firefighters got there. He jumped into the fire engine, drove off, and while running, he hit a second fire engine, drove over water supply lines. He barely missed three firefighters. He stopped at a house a few miles away and then tried to go through the back door of the home before the state police troopers got him. And now he has charges of reckless conduct with a deadly weapon, theft by unauthorized take. He's in trouble. He's got a lot of charges.
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1: 833-501-BAMA is the number to call the show. Good morning, Pam. Where are you calling from?
2: Senatobia, Mississippi.
0: All right. Awesome. Pam, have you ever lived with an ex, or do you live with an ex now?
2: Yes, I have lived with my ex.
0: How did that go?
2: Great. It really went great. We were better roommates than we were boyfriend, girlfriend.
0: Did y'all have separate rooms, or did y'all still stay in the same room?
2: No, we had separate rooms. In fact, he's my ex is my daughter's godfather.
0: Okay. Would y'all still bring home dates with other people? Like, would y'all meet each other's dates?
2: Yeah, absolutely.
0: Did y'all still hook up when y'all were lonely?
2: No.
0: Are you lying to me?
2: No. No, I'm not.
0: Okay. I couldn't do it. You are so much better than me. I could not do it. What did other people
2: say? Yeah, it was, we were together 23 years, and we split. I got pregnant, had my daughter. He become her godfather, and her father was okay with it.
0: Okay.
2: We all done Christmas together.
0: Girl, you are so much more mature than I am. I think some of my ratchet would have come out of me at some point.
2: In fact, I was friends with some of his girlfriends that he brought home.
0: I could not.
3: Wow.
0: I could not. Well, Pam, I love that. Thank you for calling and sharing.
2: Yeah.
0: Have a good day.
2: I love the show.
0: Thank you. We love you too. Thank you so much for listening.
2: Uh-huh.

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1: It's three things you need to know with the Alabama Show.
0: World Atlas just recognized Gadsden as one of the 10 prettiest small towns in the South. They talk about Nakalula Falls, the trail at the park, the botanical gardens, and a pioneer village. Also, downtown has a walkable strip of historic storefronts and the Gadsden Museum of Art. So if you want to go take a visit, go see Gadsden this weekend. FX is bringing back Sons of Anarchy, the whole cast, for a new show. The network has ordered Legends, a limited series that brings back a lot of the biker drama original crew, including your favorite characters, main characters, according to FX, the series is going to follow the cast when they reunite at a fan convention more than a decade after the show ended, and then a real world threat takes place. So it sounds more like it's going to be like staged reality. I don't understand
2: the concept fully yet, but I'm ready to see how that turns out.
0: Charlie, the main character, he's one of the creators of this kind of spinoff. Have you seen people think Post Malone is engaged?
2: I did see that. Apparently he posted it, I think, right?
0: No. Photos released on Instagram show him with his on-again, off-again girlfriend with a huge diamond on her finger. And the photo that was posted was from the girl's best friend. And she said, my best friend in the world just got engaged. And so everybody's like, what? But he hasn't officially said anything yet.
2: Oh, okay. I've been understanding that he posted it, but now this is making more sense.
0: He got a divorce last year.
2: Like,
0: he recently, yeah, we talked about it on Three Things You Need to Know. He literally was going through a custody battle with his ex. You'll remember that? He's got a baby. He has a baby mama. And they just, anyway, that's Three Things You Need to Know. More at thealabamashow.com.
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1: I need your detective skills.
2: Okay, I love when we do this. All right.
1: Thanks for listening to the Alabama Show. I'm Alabama with producer Blake.
2: That's me.
1: So I'm on dating apps.
2: Okay.
1: And I'm on Bumble.
2: Yes.
1: And I matched a guy a few weeks ago, and I just noticed that he responded. It's been so long that it got moved down to my old conversations.
2: Okay.
1: And on his profile, he says, I'm an Irish guy living in Alabama.
2: Okay, yeah.
1: So my message to him, because Bumble, usually women have to message first.
2: Yes, I think that's the only app.
1: It's not like that anymore. Now I'm in, but I messaged him first. And I said, I know people probably get really excited about your accent. Are accents funny to you? Because I imagine he's got an Irish accent. Okay. And I'm like, yes, this is going to be like, what's that Netflix show where the girl like travels back in time and finds the Irish guy? I was like, this is a movie.
2: I don't know.
1: He sent me a voice note. And now I don't know if he's really messing with me and he's not Irish and he's faking it or if it's real.
2: Well, let me hear it and I'll tell you.
1: Okay, here.
3: How's it going? Well, your name down is Alabama. I love that. So yeah, I've been, 23 years now in the South, 19 years in Alabama, so we are fairly used to the Alabama accent now at this stage, and I enjoy it, I like it. So how was your weekend?
2: It sounds like it's fake to an extent where there's like a little bit of realness coming in. Like, it sounds like he's overemphasizing it.
1: I don't know.
2: It's pretty good though, because it sounds like he's trying to do a southern accent. I think that's the part he's faking. If you listen again, it sounds like he's doing like a yes.
1: I can't tell, and I'm worried I'm gonna be catfished. Like, what if I go on a date with him and then I show up and he's like, hey, my name's really Jeff. And he just talks like a normal guy.
2: The only way to know is to reel that baby in. Let's find out.
1: I can't tell. Call the show. If you're Irish and you listen to the show, I would like to know if this accent is real. And I don't know. Have you ever met up with somebody and been catfished before? 833-501 BAMA is the number. That's 833-501-2262.
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1: 833-501-BAMA is the number to call the show if you've ever been catfished by somebody on a dating app. Ashley, good morning. What happened when you got catfished?
2: I was 20 years old, and it was like the beginning of Match.com or whatever, 100 years ago.
1: Okay.
2: And I met this guy with some girlfriends, and I was like, oh, come meet us at the club. And I got there, and he had the most messed up set of teeth I've ever seen in my life.
1: His teeth? What did his pictures look like?
2: Well, he looked great in his pictures, but his teeth were like, he didn't smile in any of his pictures.
1: Oh, what did you do?
2: Oh, I ditched him. I felt real bad. But that was like 20 years ago.
1: So now I don't care.
2: Right.
1: I love that. Thank you, Ashley.

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0: Next week, we are going to have some hot weather all over again. So get ready for another heat wave. By next Friday, it's supposed to get up to 97 degrees. So heat index is, of course, going to be over 100. So make sure you stay hydrated. You keep a watch on the weather. If you work outside, take plenty of breaks. Make sure you get in some AC and drink a lot of water. Olivia Rodrigo has her own Baja Blast at Taco Bell now. It's a pink tropical lime drink inspired by the name of her last album. It's called You Seem Pretty Pink for a Baja Blast, and you'll be able to get it starting September 24th. There's a petition to rename Nashville the Nashville Airport after Dolly Parton, and it's blown up after she passed away. Like, the petition started before she passed. Now it's passed 127,000 signatures.
2: I fully support it. I love that.
0: Tennessee State Senator Todd Warner pledged to introduce legislation supporting the name change airport, but board members have noted that current bylaws prohibit renaming the airport for somebody unless they have been dead for at least 2 years. So if they do, we got to wait 2 years. But they are honoring Dolly this weekend by lighting their parking garages pink.
2: It still works. I love that they're trying to do this for her, though. I really do.
0: I do, too. That's three things you need to know. 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
4: Why would you do that? 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
0: So a New Hampshire man was arrested Tuesday after stealing a fire truck while crews battled a fire at his own home. Nestor Roman, 30 years old, was not inside the home when the firefighters got there. He jumped into the fire engine, drove off, and while running, he hit a second fire engine, drove over water supply lines. He barely missed three firefighters. He stopped at a house a few miles away and then tried to go through the back door of the home before the state police troopers got him. And now he has charges of reckless conduct with a deadly weapon, theft by unauthorized take. He's in trouble. He's got a lot of charges.
3: What the heck?

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Have you ever lived with an ex? And how did that work out? Call the show, 833-501-BAMA. 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
1: Good morning, Everett. What's your issue for Ask Alabama?
2: So my girlfriend broke up with me, but she still wants to move in with me.
1: Oh, no. That's why we do Ask Alabama. If you ever have an issue, call the show. 833-501-BAMA is the number to call in. Why does your girlfriend still want to move in with you? What's going on?
2: So my girlfriend and I have been on and off again for the past 2 years or so.
1: Okay.
2: And a couple of days ago, she asked me to go with her friends to her friend's birthday party. And we all went together, but she had to work the next day. So I gave her my keys to go home and asked if it was okay if I stay out with her friend group.
1: Okay.
2: Long story short, I took too long to come home and we ended up fighting and about that and we broke up. Well, she broke up with me.
1: So tell me about moving in. So before the fight and before she broke up with you, y'all are planning on moving in together?
2: Yeah, I mean, we've been planning on moving in together because her rental agreement expires and she wasn't able to find a place yet. So I did say to her that, like, because we're broken up, it wouldn't be a great idea for her to move in.
1: Yeah.
2: Because, I don't know, I still have feelings for her and I don't know, it'd just be weird for a couple who's broken up to live together now.
1: So what does she say?
2: She says I should be a good human and let her move in since she's got nowhere else to go. But I don't know what to do.
1: Producer Blake.
3: I don't like that she's trying to twist your arm into this. That kind of irks me. She said be a good human. People that usually say that.
1: Well, what are you going to do? Just let her go live on the street? She literally, y'all have been planning this.
3: It doesn't matter.
1: For her to move in. And when is her lease up?
2: It's the end of this month.
1: Yeah, so that's literally, she only has, like, not that much time to find a place to live.
3: Well, that's her problem. She said, bye, see ya. That's her problem.
1: Call the show. What would you do? Have you ever had to live with an ex? I know people that do live with their exes, and I'm so curious to see how that goes. 833-501-BAMA is the number. That's 833-501-2262.
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1: 833-501-BAMA is the number to call the show. Good morning, Pam. Where are you calling from?
2: Senatobia, Mississippi.
1: All right. Awesome. Pam, have you ever lived with an ex, or do you live with an ex now?
2: Yes, I have lived with my ex.
1: How did that go?
2: Great. It really went great. We were better roommates than we were boyfriend, girlfriend.
1: Did y'all have separate rooms, or did y'all still stay in the same room?
2: No, we had separate rooms. In fact, he's my ex is my daughter's godfather.
1: Okay, would y'all still bring home dates with other people? Like, would y'all meet each other's dates?
2: Yeah, absolutely.
1: Did y'all still hook up when y'all were lonely?
2: No.
1: Are you lying to me?
2: No. No, I'm not.
1: Okay. I couldn't do it. You are so much better than me. I could not do it. What did other people
2: say? Yeah, we were together 23 years, and we split. I got pregnant, had my daughter. He become her godfather, and her father was okay with it.
1: Okay.
2: We all done Christmas together.
1: Girl, you are so much more mature than I am. I think some of my ratchet would have come out of me in some point.
2: In fact, I was friends with some of his girlfriends that he brought home.
1: I could not.
3: Wow.
1: I could not. Well, Pam, I love that. Thank you for calling and sharing.
2: Yeah.
1: Have a good day.
2: I love the show.
1: Thank you. We love you too. Thank you so much for listening.
2: Uh-huh.

Tuscaloosa's number one hit music station, 94.1 ZBQ. If you think you've seen a UFO, you can now report them. I'll tell you more with three things you need to know next.

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1: It's three things you need to know with the Alabama Show.
0: Benson Boone's tonight at the Legacy Arena. So doors open at 8. The show starts at 8. Doors open a little bit earlier. But if you see me and producer Blake walking around, make sure you say hi because we would like to see you. Tropical storm Dolly has formed in the Atlantic Ocean. This is the fourth named storm of the 2026 Atlantic hurricane season. It was named before Dolly passed away, so no, this is not named after Dolly, but man, what a coincidence that it is hitting literally the same week that she passed away. I think there's something else at play here. Also, if you've ever seen a UFO, you can now report UFOs. There's a National UFO Reporting Center, and they say they've seen over 800 sightings in the U.S. so far this year.
2: I'm going to be honest with you. If I take it with a grain of salt with every single person that sees one, but I have seen one.
0: So if you want to report it, you can now go to, here's the number you can call, 1-833-SAW-A-UFO.
2: All right, hold on. I'm going to write that down for real.
0: 1-833-SAW-A-UFO. Because apparently we're about to start making contacts with aliens if you're following anything on TikTok. Because disclosure.
2: We're right there.
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1: Coming up next, if you're single, maybe your hobbies are holding you back. I got something to share with you. Also, quote of the day. 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
1: Feels like Game of Thrones on 1840. You got the King of Pop, the Queen of Pop, and the King of Indie Rock all vying to sit on the Iron Throne. But only one can rule the kingdoms. Bruno Mars, Taylor Swift, Tame Impala. Who gets number one? 1840 this weekend. Please don't stop.

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1: Fans of the Princess Diaries were over the moon when Anne Hathaway confirmed a third installment's happening, and they just held out hope for months and months that her co-star, the iconic Julie Andrews, a.k.a. Queen Rinaldi, would also sign on. But 90-year-old Julie recently confirmed she would not be returning, and Anne has just reacted to the news. You can take a look at this. 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
4: Here we go, your favorites. Look forward to this every day. Tame Impala, Jenny narrowly avoided being locked out of the countdown. Sneaking back in to the five spots with Dracula. Who has the biggest song today? You're minutes out from finding out. 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
0: 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Taylor Swift, with a massive hit, came out, went right to the top. 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
0: Friends, Ariana Grande made every single countdown this week and was on top more than anybody else. 3 out of 5 days at number one. And here she is again. Hate That I Made You Love Me.

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1: Sometimes your friends or family's advice is not so good, right? 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
1: And that is it. 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
1: Yo, guys, I am so excited, being as though we finally made it to the weekend. I don't know about you, but I feel like this has been the longest week ever. But we are here Friday afternoon. What's poppin'? My name is EJ. Stepping in. 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
1: Yo, what up? It is EJ. So we told you about these human refrigerators, I want to say, a couple of months ago. Well, apparently there's an update to it, and I cannot believe it. We'll talk about it in just a few. Hang on.

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1: Yo, what's poppin'? 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Am I the only person, as soon as I get finished ordering some food off, like, these delivery apps, I automatically see, like, how long it's gonna take to get to me, because I'm just, like, so impatient and so greedy.

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1: Y'all, appreciate you hanging out. My name is EJ. 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
1: Yo, what up? It is EJ. So I've been like talking a lot of crap about pumpkin spice lattes and how it's too early to even have them in August. But let me tell you something. Earlier today, your boy definitely got himself one, and I have no complaints. I could be

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1: Yo, sometimes I feel like I am way too petty for my own good. So today is one of my friend's birthdays. And how about I am not going to wish them a happy birthday because they did not wish me one back in February. That's how petty I am. I know, I am the worst.

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1: Y'all, appreciate you hanging out. My name is EJ. It is me, EJ, on the gram. We're talking about, is it a red flag if the person that you are dating is not communicative? I feel like it is, because who else are you texting? You know what I'm saying? Like, why don't you have your attention on me, and who else are you giving it to? That's all I'm saying. We'll talk about it next.

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1: Yo, do you feel like it's a red flag to date someone who doesn't like to communicate?
2: That's definitely a red flag. What question is that? Definitely a red flag.
1: What if it's somebody who's like not big on like texting or big on talking on the phone? You know, there are quiet people out there, okay? I'm one of them.
2: What are you doing in your pastime? Just spooning?
1: You said just spooning?
2: Yeah.
1: Spooning who?
2: Communicating what you're doing.
1: Spooning somebody else, clearly. That's where your mind is.
2: Oh my God. Yes, communication is very important. As a matter of fact, that's got to be the foundation of the relationship. Is if you can't communicate, you're not listening to each other, and then it's like,
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1: Y'all, appreciate you hanging out. 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Y'all, anybody else low-key be at work on a Friday doing everything but working? I don't know why, but I definitely do not come to work on a Friday to be productive. 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
1: Yo, what up? It is EJ. Is it a red flag if the person that you are dating is non-communicative? I feel like it is. Because if we're dating, I'm going to need to hear from you at least a couple of times throughout the day. But how do you feel? Hit me up.

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1: Exactly. That's how I feel. That's how he makes me feel. Like, they don't want to be with me. They don't want to talk to me. So, hey, why waste my time?

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1: Yo, what up? It is EJ. Anybody else spend their free time looking at houses they can't afford online, or is that just me? And what's funny is when I'm looking at these houses, I get super judgy. Like, ugh, why would they put that in there? I know, literally the worst. I could be.

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3: 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It's Alex Warren. 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And you're hearing my new song, Emerald Eye.

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1: Yo, one of my friends is trying to get me to go to hot yoga. I feel like I can do it, but I am still so intimidated by it. Also, I am not the friend that wants to wake up early and work out with you. Like, if we were going to go eat, then absolutely. But working out, nah.

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1: Yeah, we vibing right now. My name is EJ, and what are you up to right now?
2: Hanging out with my family.
1: Do you actually enjoy that or no?
2: What, with my family?
1: Yeah, tap on the phone 3 times if you don't enjoy that. Wow!
2: Hey, you did that. I didn't. I didn't do that, did I? Yeah. Oh my god!
1: Don't try to blame that on me.
2: No, I wouldn't have done that, right? I don't.
3: All right, class, tell me about your weekend. Leo?
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1: Yo, what's poppin' on a Friday afternoon? My name is EJ. So I don't know if you remember, a couple of weeks ago, we talked about how this company is coming out with these human refrigerators. Well, apparently there's an update to it, and it is so wild. We'll break it down next.

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1: Yo, what up? It is EJ. One of my friends was trying to ask me to do her football draft picks for her, and I was like, absolutely not. Mainly because I have no idea what I'm doing, and you're not about to be mad at me if I pick the wrong players.

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0: There's a very important reason. We're going to celebrate together as we explain why next.